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know money's a little tight at the moment and you really deserve to get away, even if it's to the Cape. Because trust me, you will feel like you're in paradise at 1017 The Bulls Beach House on the Cape because it's right on the water. And Parmalee's coming by to throw a party. 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

Hills Beach House on the Cave is right on the water. It is literally, I think, like 15 steps down to the beach. The house is massive. And you may be there with Parmalee in August. 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

The Talk Back ticket window opens again tomorrow morning at 7:40 on 101.7 The Bull. It's a Big Bull summer. Your chance to have fun with Parmalee and get hooked up at the Bull Beach House for an entire week on the Cape is tomorrow morning at 7:40. Good luck.

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If you're starting to make your way home from the House of Blues, I hope you had a great night with Josh Ross and Nate Smith. 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
8: Welcome to After Midnight, y'all. Show number 1604 is on right now. It's Saturday, and the weekend is finally here. I'm your host, Granger Smith. I've got some good news on the way. I've got some Nashville news on the way with Ann Hudson. And all this here celebrating, it's no longer Friday evening. It's now Saturday morning. That's because we're After Midnight.

What happens after midnight? Stories get deeper. Songs hit harder. Faith shines brighter. Thanks so much for being a part of the After Midnight family.

0: Here's a good news story. NC State graduation speaker surprised the whole class by paying off their student loans. Yeah, listen to this. Students at North Carolina State University's Winston College of Textiles thought that they were sitting down for a standard commencement address on May 8th. No. Instead, keynote speaker Anil Kuchar announced that he and his wife would pay off every graduating student's final year education loans. It's crazy. A tribute to his late father, who once studied in those very classrooms after immigrating from India. The whole room, as you can imagine, this is crazy, the whole room erupted. And then in one moment, hundreds of young people walked out of that ceremony with diplomas and a whole lot less weight on their shoulders. Amen. That is good news.
1: 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We want to hear your good news here on After Midnight. After Midnight. Raising one and playing one. For all you hard-working third shifters, keeping this country moving. Thanks so much for turning it up here on After Midnight with Granger Smith.

man, it is late at night, early morning Saturday. What has got you up at this hour? I appreciate you hanging out. Call me up and share. My number's 866-607-8383.

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1: Hey, when's that Amazon drone program going to come around these parts? We can do some skeet shooting with prices. Yee-yee.
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0: Howdy, Granger. It's Stone in Montana, and I just gotta say, I listen to your show every night. Really helps. It's really helped me through some tough times, and just keep up the good work. Thanks, my brother. See ya.
1: Thank you, Stone. That's what I'm here for, buddy.

0: Stick around. Ann Hudson is coming up with the latest buzz from Nashville. And give us a tease of what you got coming up.
1: Oh, wow, Granger. I'm so curious what you think about this. Ashley McBride opened up about something she got from Dolly Parton that she's kept for 20 years. But I'm curious what you think. I'll tell you. I'll explain. Coming up in your Nashville news next.

0: 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It's Ann Hudson.
1: So Ashley McBride told this interesting story that Dolly Parton once upon a time gave her some chapstick and that she kept it for 20 years. Hey, I really don't blame her. Ashley said when she first moved to Nashville, she got to work with Dolly. So she just treasured that chapstick so much, even though it was small, she loved it. She said, I would only use it on special occasions. I got to use my Dolly Parton chapstick. I think that's so cute. I love it, and I would save it for 20 years, too.
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7: Welcome to Saturday, everybody. It's After Midnight. I'm your host, Granger Smith. So glad the weekend is here. I'm asking this question the last few times I'm going to ask it because it's been a good topic and I want to hear from you. What was your ice cream truck order as a kid? You remember that? Call me, 866-607-8383. Also, Earl Bibbles Jr., the country boy, coming in here with a dumb criminal story and a whole bunch of good country music to play early on this Saturday. Hour number two starts right now.

This is After Midnight with me, Granger Smith, on 101.7 The Bull. So what was your ice cream truck order as a kid? And maybe what is it as an adult? 866-607-8383.

0: Thanks so much for staying up with us. This is After Midnight with Granger Smith.
1: Okay, here we go. Topic of the hour. We're finally here. I'm going to get some phone calls. I'm going to play you on the air. The question is this. If you hear that iconic sound from the ice cream truck and imagine yourself being a kid, what do you want to order from the ice cream truck? Maybe a question you have not thought about in a long time. I've got my producer, the Ant-Man, sitting with me, and we have established what we like. I'm a push pop guy.
2: Yeah. There were two that went through the neighborhood yesterday. Two. We talked about it being seasonal. Yeah, it's definitely Memorial Day.
1: You saw one?
2: Yeah, oh yeah.
1: See, that's the downside of me living in the country. We don't get too many ice cream trucks like when I was a kid.
2: We were driving, so we passed by. But yeah.
1: They're out and about.
2: Yeah.
1: It's ice cream.
2: My clothes are dry. I couldn't buy one.
1: you gotta have half wet clothes and bare feet. So to you, listener, what are you ordering at the ice cream truck? 866-607-8383.
3: When I went up to the ice cream truck, it was definitely that ice cream with the Powerpuff Girl and the eyeballs were like gumballs or something like that. Or it was the SpongeBob one. Definitely. One or the other.
1: Seeing a pattern here. As years went on, as decades went on, there were new introductions to the ice cream truck. One of them was SpongeBob.
2: Yeah.
1: We heard one yesterday from a Ninja Turtle.
2: That's right.
1: But it seems like it's the same ice cream with the same eyeballs.
2: I'm sure.
1: Because everyone mentions the eyeballs when they say that.
2: It's probably from not even an ice cream company, probably from a gumball company that needed to get rid of something that made ice cream.
1: Everyone that mentions that mentions the eyeballs.
2: That's right. A little treat.
1: 866-607-8383.
4: I heard the ice cream truck. I go running every time. Always bought me a Bomb Pop. Gotta have the Bomb Pop. Doing a great job. Keep up the good work.
1: Hey, thank you, brother. I could just tell by his voice when he started talking, he was going to say one of the classics.
2: Absolutely. 100%.
1: We've done this show enough times, yeah, man. We could already tell, oh, he's going for something classic. Mm-hmm. Like, that guy was not ever going to say SpongeBob in the eyeballs.
2: No, unless he was going to order for his grandkids. That might be all that.
1: Yeah. This is good stuff. 866-607-8383.
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0: 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Crank it up.
1: But if you wake the neighbors, don't blame us.
0: You know what? On second thought, never mind. We don't care. 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
1: You ask why I'm up this early? Well, I have to work, so I'm up at 3:30 in the morning. Drive myself to work, and I'm here. Have a wonderful day. God bless.
0: You too. Thank you so much for getting up and listening to After Midnight with me.

This is After Midnight with me, Granger Smith, on 101.7 The Bull. You know, if you're going to steal someone's identity, maybe you should do it to someone a little bit closer to your own age. Earl has got a good one to share about this coming up next. Hang tight.

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1: I'm Earl Dibbles Jr. I'm a country boy. I'm an honest boy, too, and crime don't pay. I got a story to prove it. There's a United Airlines flight attendant that's been charged with stealing the identity of a 4-year-old Atlanta boy who died in a car crash all back in 1979. Ricardo Cesar Guadas is now accused of overstaying his tourist visa and getting a Social Security card in the boy's name. He used it to get an American passport. Yeah, he was caught after he applied to renew his passport for the 7th time, and his fingerprints matched up with them old Brazilian records. That fella's dumb.
0: Thanks for staying up with us here on After Midnight with Granger Smith. Night Owls and Road Warriors, this show is for you. 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

0: 97.7, The Bull is Boston's home for commercial-free weekends and new hit country. Okay, go to the phone lines. I'm going to take your phone call right here, hopefully. My number, 866-607-8383, asking this question. What was your ice cream truck order?
1: Hey, Frazier, keep up the good work. My ice cream truck favorite was the Neapolitan ice cream sandwich. Have a good day.

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7: Hey, thanks for starting your Saturday here with me on After Midnight, y'all. I know, it's officially the weekend, and I'm Granger Smith, your host. I've got some things I want to talk about that went down on this day in history coming up, plus some Nashville news with Ann Hudson. Have you heard? Well, she's going to fill you in. A lot to discuss here in the middle of the night, you third shifters working on a Saturday. I'm glad you're with me.

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1: The Philips Company changed the way we watch movies on this day back in 1987. Can you think of why? Get your guesses coming. I'll remind you what they did coming up in History in Two Songs.

0: talking about history, and he's even got the diploma to prove it. It's time for This Day in History on After Midnight with Granger Smith.
1: On this day, May the 30th, 1431, Joan of Arc was burned at the stake for heresy. 1868, Decoration Day was first observed. Now we call it Memorial Day. 1911, the Indy 500 race was run. 1971, the Mariner 9 was launched to Mars. 1987, the new American Philips Company unveiled the first DVD. 1988, Randy Travis was at number one on the country albums chart with Always and Forever. 2007, Billy Currington had the number one song, Good Directions, a song written by Luke Bryan. Some famous birthdays include country legend Wynonna Judd, R&B singer CeeLo Green, and the voice of Bugs Bunny, Mel Blanc. Those are just a few things that went down on this day in history.
0: You're up after midnight with Granger Smith. On from dusk till dawn. We're glad you're here. This is After Midnight with Granger Smith.

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Thank you for listening to After Midnight. 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
1: Howdy, Granger. This is Stone in Montana, and just wanted to call and say hey, encourage you on. I've listened to your show for over 3 years now, and it's really great to hear you. Come to me every night. Thanks, man.
0: Stone from Montana, you're why we do this show. Thank you so much.

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1: Ann Hudson coming in with the latest Nashville updates. And what do you have for us today?
2: Oh, this is so cute, Granger. Luke Combs supporting kids and their entrepreneurship ways. I'll explain coming up in your Nashville news next.

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1: This is such a cute story. Luke Combs, when he was performing in Green Bay, he managed to stop by a kid's lemonade stand. Not only were the boys starstruck by seeing Luke Combs at their lemonade stand, but they said that he tipped them $120. I love that. If you follow Luke on Instagram, you'll notice in the carousel of pictures he posted from Lambeau Field, he has a picture of him at their lemonade stand. It's so cute.
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8: 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So if you got one chance for one more meal of your life and you got to pick that, we're calling this death row last meal, what would that be? 866-607-8383. I've also got Earl Dables Jr., the country boy. Got a dumb criminal story to tell us. And you know, a whole bunch of good country music on the way. It's After Midnight.

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1: Okay, topic of the hour. Happy Wednesday, everybody. Running this down the rabbit hole and asking, what would be the last meal of your life? If you could choose, if you could pick your last meal, if you could sign up on a sheet and give me all the details of the sides and the all the fixings and the main course and the drink and the dessert, give me all the details. And I hesitate to ask that because it makes me hungry hearing, but it's worth it because this has actually been a great topic. We're calling this Death Row Last Meal. What is that for you? 866-607-8383.
2: If it was my last meal, I'd be having all the fixings. I'd be having me a whole dish of chicken Alfredo with a box of garlic bread and a Diet Pepsi and a Caesar salad and maybe some ice cream for dessert. It all sounds so good.
1: Somebody should tell her if she's on death row, she doesn't need a Diet Coke.
3: You don't. No, you don't.
1: There's no saving calories on that. Or Pepsi, she said. But she's going Italian. That's one of the first times we've heard someone go down an Italian path, which is great. I could do big old spaghetti meatballs and be happy with that.
3: You'd be good.
1: Yeah, some French, full. Some garlic bread, yeah. And butter. But it's got to be the way Mama did it. You know, spaghetti meatballs from Mama. It would be hard to beat that. I don't think that would be my first choice, but I would not be mad if the warden said, Granger, we don't have your fried chicken or your chicken breadsteak, but we got you spaghetti and meatballs, meat sauce, garlic bread, the way your mama made it. I'd say, okay. I'm not mad about that. Yeah. Do you have a second choice?
3: Maybe like, honestly, it's so unconventional. Just like a really, really good cheeseburger.
1: Where are you getting that? Is it homemade?
3: No, it's a place called, it's not Dairy Queen. What is it? The Dairy Mart from my hometown.
1: Yeah.
3: Yeah. And they had the fresh cut fries and cooked a little too long and, you know, they're really brown and crisp. Yeah. That, and they also do, you know, amazing shakes and things like, so yeah, I'd have that. Dr. Pepper from there, Styrofoam cup.
1: I love it, man.
3: Good stuff.
1: And the good ice, too.
3: Oh, yeah, of
1: course. They have the good ice
3: there. Yeah, before Sonic.
1: I don't know why all the... If your name starts with dairy, then you look the same. You're probably red and white colors.
3: Yeah, pretty much.
1: And you have the good ice.
3: Yep.
1: Somebody broke a trademark somewhere in there. I like that. 866-607-8383.
4: Some fried chicken, green beans, and some mac and cheese.
1: Can't go wrong with that.
3: That's it.
1: Simple. Just classic. Yeah. Very simple. Death row last meal. This has been a good topic, and we should bring this up in about 6 months. Let's recirculate this again and do it again, because I like to get these ideas. Yeah. Makes me hungry. 866-607-8383.
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1: I really appreciate you waking up and starting Saturday with me here on After Midnight. I'm your host, Granger Smith. What has got you up so early on a Saturday? 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
1: Hey, Granger. It's Greg Grasshopper. I'm calling from Berea, Kentucky still. Just want to tell you, you're doing a good job, buddy. Take it and keep up the good work. That's why we're all hanging around. We ain't going nowhere. Love the show.
2: Hey, Greg. I appreciate you, brother. Thank you for calling in.

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Okay, let me first tell you the conclusion, and then Earl can tell you the story. 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Earl Dibble's Dumb Criminals coming up next.

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1: I'm Earl Dibbles Jr. I'm a country boy. I'm an honest boy too, and crime don't pay. I got a story to prove it. A video's been released showing a mom squaring off with a police officer while her son was being arrested for DUI. The 19-year-old was initially pulled over after they suspected that he was driving while intoxicated. The mom then showed up and appeared to be intoxicated herself. That's when she tried to tackle the cop that was arresting her son. She was charged with battery of a police officer. Her son was charged with aggravated DUI. They both were charged with being dumb.
0: Thanks for staying up with us here on After Midnight with Granger Smith. Staying up? Then crank it up. You're locked in to After Midnight with Granger Smith.

It's After Midnight with me, Granger Smith, on 101.7 The Bull. Thanks for listening, Boston. Taking another phone call on this. This has been a really good topic. What would be your death row last meal? Make us hungry. 866-607-8383.

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7: Saturday morning, early risers, what's up? This is After Midnight. I'm your host, Granger Smith. Thank you for making this America's favorite radio program. I've got some good news. Besides the fact that it's Saturday, hang tight, I want to read you that. Plus, there is some Nashville news. Have you heard about it yet? Well, Ann Hudson is coming in here quickly to inform you. Hang tight for all of this. Don't touch that dial.

This is After Midnight with me, Granger Smith, on 101.7 The Bull. Yes, the weekend is here. How about we get it rolling with some good news? What do you say? Stay tuned for two songs and I'll share it with you.

0: Here's a good news story. NC State graduation speaker surprised the whole class by paying off their student loans. Yeah, listen to this. Students at North Carolina State University's Winston College of Textiles thought that they were sitting down for a standard commencement address on May 8th. No. Instead, keynote speaker Anil Kuchar announced that he and his wife would pay off every graduating student's final year education loans. It's crazy. A tribute to his late father, who once studied in those very classrooms after immigrating from India. The whole room, as you can imagine, this is crazy, the whole room erupted. And then in one moment, hundreds of young people walked out of that ceremony with diplomas and a whole lot less weight on their shoulders. Amen. That is good news.
1: 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We want to hear your good news here on After Midnight. After Midnight. Working late never sounded so good. This is After Midnight with Granger Smith.

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Have you checked out our After Midnight Instagram lately? It looks completely different than it did just a couple weeks ago. Do you like keeping up with some of your favorite artists? 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
1: Hey, what's up, man? Thank you for holding down the third shifters.
2: That's what I'm here for. Appreciate you, buddy.

0: This is After Midnight with me, Granger Smith, on 101.7 The Bull. Stick around. Ann Hudson is coming up with the latest buzz from Nashville. And give us a tease of what you got coming up.
1: Oh, wow, Granger. I'm so curious what you think about this. Ashley McBride opened up about something she got from Dolly Parton that she's kept for 20 years. But I'm curious what you think. I'll tell you. I'll explain. Coming up in your Nashville news next.

Overnights aren't for everyone. But if you're one of us, you already know. It's the best time for country music, reflection, and connection. Let Granger Smith keep you company right here on After Midnight.

0: 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It's Ann Hudson.
1: So Ashley McBride told this interesting story that Dolly Parton once upon a time gave her some chapstick and that she kept it for 20 years. Hey, I really don't blame her. Ashley said when she first moved to Nashville, she got to work with Dolly. So she just treasured that chapstick so much, even though it was small, she loved it. She said, I would only use it on special occasions. I got to use my Dolly Parton chapstick. I think that's so cute. I love it, and I would save it for 20 years, too.
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1017 The Bull is Boston's home for commercial-free weekends and new hit country. Hey, thank y'all so much for sharing Saturday here with me on After Midnight. Before you take off and get this weekend started, let me remind you, God is great and He's worthy of our praise. I'm Granger Smith, coming to y'all from the Yee Yee Farm in Central Texas. 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
2: What's up, everybody? I've got one final hour of Saturdays After Midnight starting right now. Welcome. I'm Granger Smith, your host. I've got some things that went down on this day in history I want to talk about that I've written down, plus some Nashville news, the latest stories about your favorite stars out there in Nashville with Ann Hudson. All of this here as we get our Saturday rolling. We are After Midnight.

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1: The Philips Company changed the way we watch movies on this day back in 1987. Can you think of why? Get your guesses coming. I'll remind you what they did coming up in history in two songs.

If you're up late with us, you'll want to follow us on Instagram, too. At After Midnight Granger Smith. Late night stories, artist hangouts, and a whole lot of country life.

0: talking about history, and he's even got the diploma to prove it. It's time for This Day in History on After Midnight with Granger Smith.
1: On this day, May the 30th, 1431, Joan of Arc was burned at the stake for heresy. 1868, Decoration Day was first observed. Now we call it Memorial Day. 1911, the Indy 500 race was run. 1971.
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This is After Midnight with me, Granger Smith, on 101.7 The Bull. I appreciate you listening here late on a Friday, early on a Saturday. Where do you have After Midnight turned up tonight? My number is 866-607-8383. 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
1: 2:30 in Bakersfield, California, and I'm outdoor dashing. 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
0: Love me some Bakersfield. 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
1: Ann Hudson coming in with the latest Nashville updates. And what do you have for us today?
2: 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Luke Combs supporting kids and their entrepreneurship ways. I'll explain coming up in your Nashville news next.

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1: This is such a cute story. Luke Combs, when he was performing in Green Bay, he managed to stop by a kid's lemonade stand. Not only were the boys starstruck by seeing Luke Combs at their lemonade stand, but they said that he tipped them $120. I love that. 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It's so cute.
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Tree, good morning. It's Casper. Let's enjoy our first cup of coffee together here, shall we? Let me know what you want to hear, too, on the free iHeart app as you listen. Just tap the red talkback mic to make a request. Sam Hunt's on now. You're on the

We want to hand you the keys to the Bull Beach House in the Cave for an entire week. Parmalee will even stop by for a little bit. Next shot to win on the way at 7:40 this morning here on 101.7 The Bull. Marshmello and Thomas Rhett now. It's where we

been 6 long years since we had a full album from Sam Hunt. Apparently, he's working on the next one with a tour on the way. That's the rumor. So we'll keep you posted on that. Let's go, Sam. Come on. Outskirts, 101.7 The Bull.

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1: 101's Half of the Bull, Boston's hit country. It's Casper, and we want to hand you the keys to the Bull Beach House on the Cape for an entire week. We'll be living large for an entire week there at the Bull Beach House, with even Parmalee stopping by to hang for a while. Next shot to win with the talkback ticket window opening up will be 7:40 this morning here on the Bull. Jelly's on, halfway to hell. County G.

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First shot to win that money is coming up Monday morning, 8 a.m. with the Bobby Bones Show. And then again at 11, 2, and 5, four chances per day to win here on The Bull. Another

Hey, get well wishes to Bailey Zimmerman, who had to cancel a couple shows out west for an undisclosed illness. He just says he's too sick to perform, so hopefully he's feeling better. Keep you posted on that. I'm Luke Holmes, sleepless in a hotel room. What do I

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The star power is so bright on this song, you need sunglasses on when you listen. Ella Langley, Morgan Wallen, together. It's I Can't Love You Anymore. New country for you on Boston's Hit Country. We are 101.7 The Bull. Chase Matthew, Darlin's on The Bull now. What?

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beach house on the Cape could be all yours for an entire week. Harmony will even stop by. 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

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It's Casper, and the keys to the Bull Beach House in the Cape can be all yours for a whole week. 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They'll be stopping by. 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

Hopefully Bailey's Zimmerman feeling better. He had to cancel a couple shows out west this weekend, which he felt terrible about. But hey, when you're sick, you're sick. Can't do anything about it, but hopefully he's feeling better. 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
1: 1087 The Bull, Boston State Country. Happy Saturday. Amanda Joe hanging out with you. Weather could be better. But good news is we're commercial free all weekend for whatever you got planned. Here's Dasha.

having the Bull Boston's Hit Country. Congratulations to Jordan Davis. He's celebrating a new number one with that song right there. 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

101.7 The Bull. Parmalee, stopping by our Bull Beach house this summer. You'll have a chance to have a shot at the house later this hour at 1240, but they're coming for you.

points have in the bowl. Last night, Megan kicked off her tour in Ohio. So we're getting closer to those two sold-out shows at the Garden. Here she is with Medicine.

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You, your friends, your family. Oh, and these guys are going to be stopping by too. It's Carmelie.

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Josh Ross, Nate Smith, last night, House of Blues. If you missed the action, we got some for you on our social, The Bull 1017. I got Josh coming for you 3 minutes, but first, it's Ella and Morgan.

0: 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Our Bull Beach House, part of our big Bull Summer, is back. 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Right now, it's Al Dean.
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recent interview, believe it or not, Riley Green right there said it would be, quote, silly to not record another song with Ella Langley right here, which obviously anytime they get together, they write bangers, but are they like close anymore? Like, what's the deal? Because as a fan, I'd be ready for it.

poll, which we didn't in years past, but now we get you a chance to win things on your weekends. 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Commercial free and concerts. And how about a Cape trip, too? Our Bull Beach House.

I'll tell you, don't sleep on Tucker Wetmore this summer. He's geared up for a pretty big year. I mean, this song right here is literally at number one on the Billboard charts. Rightfully so. It's called Brunette from Tucker now, commercial free.

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past, we haven't given away stuff on the weekends, but why not? Especially with a Cape trip up for grabs. A full week down there at our Bull Beach House. You want in? Let's do it at 3:40 coming up this hour on The Bull.

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Isn't that nuts? A little over a month, technically, right? It's 101.7 The Bull.

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1: So who's going to literally just hand you a free vacation down the Cape? Oh, that's right, us. That's what we do here on the Bull. It's actually our Bull Beach House. We do it every year. 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Another

You saw Megan Maroney right there. Not only kick off her Cloud 9 tour that she's bringing to the Garden this summer, but last night I saw her merch tables. Oh my gosh, the Cloud 9 pink hoodies, t-shirts. I need it all.

All right, another chance to get you another cave this summer to our Bull Beach House. 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Even if you have already, do it again. It's that little red button at the top right of your iHeart app. You send me a talk back and tell me why the Bull should get you at the literal nicest house down the Cape, too. Good luck.

we feeling? It's Brandon Clay checking in with you on 101.7 The Bull. We're Boston's hit country inside another commercial-free weekend like we usually do. Gotta turn this one up while you're at it. Got a girlfriend.

like it's been a while since we had a song written about us. That being Boston from Stella Lefty on 101.7 The Bull. Love that one. I'm telling you, she's like one of the next artists up. She's already kind of popping off like Ella Langley's been too. Ella Fella? How about a Stella Fella? Did I just come up with something? All right, let's go.

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It's weird. I have this thing where it's like every country concert I pull up to, it rains or it's like not sunny out. So if you see me at one, I apologize, I guess, because it might rain. Like it did yesterday. It was at Nate Smith. It kind of held up, but still kind of rough. It's 101.

is dropping a new album in September. Talk about a nice, pleasant surprise. He's on 101.7 The Bull. You know, I hope I'm saying the same thing about Morgan Wallen right here. This year? Next year? Soon? That's all I want is new music from him.

All right, what's going on? It's Brandon Clay hanging out with you on 101.7 The Bull inside another commercial-free weekend. Trying to get you one step closer to winning a literal free trip down the Cape at our Bull Beach House, too. That's happening at 5:40.

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0: Yeah, the perfect timing, actually. 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We'll do that in two songs, all right?
2: 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You probably smile like that all the time. I don't mean to...

our Bull Beach House up for grabs right now on the iHeartRadio app. It's a literal house on the Cape, right on the water. Why not try to enter? Even if you already have, do it again, because that qualifier is officially happening now. You got to send me a talk back to do it. Tell me why you think.

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So quick wellness check here on 101.7 The Bull. How have your allergies been? Because it always beats me up from like May 1st to like May 31st. So I'm turning a corner, but like still kind of getting to me. Like the pollen on my car, it's still there. Rain doesn't help.

So if you follow 101.7 The Bull on TikTok, you probably see me screaming at the top of my lungs to this song specifically from Luke Combs. Like, banging my hands on the steering wheel. Like, it does something to me, man. And it's a love song, mind you, from Luke Combs right here. It's

country concert season is officially underway in Boston. A couple nights ago, we went to Ty Myers at the Leader Bank in Seaport. And then last night, we pulled up to the House of Blues to hear this one live from Nate Smith. Man, he's so good. He's on

it for me. I'm Brandon Clay. Have a great rest of your weekend. We're still rolling through commercial free for you. I'll be hanging out for another few minutes. If you want to sneak in some more requests, I'll literally play anything. 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You can also send me a talk back. All right, see ya.

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0: So just a few years ago, Riley Green was having fun with us at 101.7 The Bulls Beach House on the Cape. He actually had so much fun that he was late to his show in the Worcester area. So your chance to be at that same house, but with Parmalee, is coming up at 7:40.
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The Talk Back ticket window is open on 101.7 The Bowl. It's a big bowl summer. Your chance to be there on the Cape for an entire week at the Bowl Beach House is right now. So open your iHeartRadio app. Hit that Talk Back mic. Just let me know who you are, why you want the Bowl Beach House for an entire week, and why you want to hang out with Parmalee, because they're stopping by that beach house. So hit the Talk Back mic on your iHeartRadio app. I'll put you in the running to win. Good luck.